half stepping, and I ain't got no time for no half measures. So don't step in and start swinging your half-hearted ass methods. Cause I'll get him and start chopping off heads at Ned Stark's weapon. About legend, I will teach

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I know some big boy bosses, look at the stamp and he know where them bricks came from.

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Get back up if I fall again. 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If you go, stay gone. 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

0: 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I'll DJ T.
1: Big up T-I-L-O-S Radio. 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Grime school in the building.
2: 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Forgive me because I've sinned.
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0: Sunny FM there.
1: That's not a guitar. Oh no, there's noises. 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I don't know what a noise. 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When you feel something, you feel it. 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And the bass comes back.

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0: With the volume up.

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Come and get this. You know you want this. Come and get this. You know you want this. Come and get this. You know you want this. Come and get this.

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You put it in a teapot, it becomes the teapot. 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

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And we have a strong sense of imagination. But imagination will not back up experience. 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

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There was sun. King's son. 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
1: 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So you Sky Pager, press the pound key after each entry. 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
2: Busters are busters and G's are G's.
3: Get up.
2: Busters are busters and G's are G's.
1: Say it with me, y'all.
2: Busters are busters and G's are G's. 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
1: That's a trip, Snoopy. 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
0: Knock, knock, who is it? It's the East Side and Rip Riding Doghouse Crip Division, and we have home provisions. No suck.

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Yeah, nah. 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